0: 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Lord have mercy, everybody's here. Hey, what's going on, man?
1: Yeah. She's at home.

They're all to hide my guilt and shame. I forgive you, now I ask the same of you. 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